Yeah, I had to stick that one in there. You know, a friend of mine had a chick that used to put him a lot of tricks. He was mad in love with this broad, and she would go off, you know, like, say she was going shopping today and come back day after tomorrow. And every time she came back, he would, you know, take her back with open arms. And Kat said, man, say, you're crazy, you're a fool. Let this broad run over you like that. Man, she's just using you. And the cat said, well, if I am to be considered an instrument of pleasure, then so be it.

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Luke to grapple the bandit by the neck. But folds of moss growing under there from bathing in rancid water, from living in the desert, and that man neck turning green.

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His neck start pulp and pus. His heart start to swell like a wine bus. And he dropped to a knee to contemplate his agony. 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
1: Baby, don't go.
0: Baby, don't go.
1: Ow, ow, ow, ow.
0: Come on, baby, hold that shake going on.
1: Yeah. Turn up your transistor radio.

0: I don't know. And if you don't know, I don't know, no?
1: I don't understand. I beg your pardon.
0: And if you don't come, Ah, merde alors, comment on dit
1: comment
0: ça?
1: Comment ça, merde alors? But alors, you are French?
0: You are not English?
1: Non.

0: Depuis que j'écoute Radio Pays d'Hérault et RPHE Sud, je me sens mieux dans ma tête. J'ai plus de temps pour mes enfants, j'ai perdu 5 kilos et je suis devenu un crack de l'aérobic. RPH, une valeur sûre.
1: Boogie. This is your captain speaking with just a little flight information. Coming up on the left, we're going to be catching a glimpse of the Grand Canyon. On the right, you can be able to see the Hoover Dam in just a few minutes. We're flying at an altitude of 37,000 feet, and our airspeed is 400 miles an hour. A couple little facts here. I'm packing a Colt King Cobra. That's a 357 caliber firearm with a black rubber grip and a 6-inch barrel. Also, the co-pilot is carrying a Kimber custom defense pistol with all the bells and whistles you'd expect from a custom gun of that kind, with an alloy frame and bevel treatment on the entire gun. And our chief flight attendant, Roger, has a Ruger Bearcat 22 with a hand-fluted cylinder.
2: All three are capable of piercing body armor at a distance of up to 27 feet, and can put a hole in human bone and flesh the size of the Grand Canyon, which, by the way, is coming up.

nice. The greatest, compliments, toothbrush, toothpaste, razors. A Bible, the Quran, and the jaw, all depending where you are. Then the whisper through the wall, she was calling on God. The greatest, salutations, congratulations, reservations, exclusive arrangements, dinner with the patrons, the scenery's amazing, it's so outrageous, they whisper when they say it, when it's really real, it's even realer than the Matrix, classic, modern, ancient, flagrant, get a special thrill every time we get to say it, peace, I work with the embassy,

to know music is to feel it. It is not to read it. It is not to write it. It's a great philosophy to be able to read and write man's interpretation of music. But music's own interpretation is to feel it. The music relating to people, love is something everybody relates to. Love is a very powerful force, and in many ways the most positive force on this planet. It's a universal language. Love is definitely a universal language.

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Love is me. 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We're the same. 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So take the blame.

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Participate. 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

Ghost Rider Motorcycle Hero. 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

hustle, no rock and roll. Unless your name's Brewster, cause Brewster's a punk. Parents let go, cause it's magic in the air. Criticizing rap shows you're out of order. Stop looking, listen to the phrase and Fred Astaire's. And don't get offended while Mace Do-Si-Do's your daughter. A dry camera roll system is now set. Fly around the store under Daisy Productions. It stands for the inner sound, y'all, and y'all can bet that the action's not a trick. But

story just rolled up the jump. They came out the socket of a motherfucking left pocket. These are the words from the top of my head, so I'm rapping on all the motherfuckers be dead.